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0: 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And we like to be on Jam FM, smooth and funky. Funky, funky. And we're listening to
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0: planet Earth. My name is Optimus Prime. 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In a world where music unites us all, DJ All-Star Fresh emerges like a prime force, channeling the power of beats and rhythm like no other. 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One shall stand, and one shall fall. I give you the man of the hour, DJ All-Star Fresh.
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2: Straight from Mixit Control Center, you're listening to the sounds of Classic Material. And you know the deal, your weekend starts right here. It's now starting to rain in Amsterdam. Je zou denken, wat een rare intro. 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Dus vandaar dit respect. En natuurlijk toepasselijk, a classic, Curtis Blow, one of the first kings of rap. Classic Material, how you doing? How you doing? It's been a crazy week. It's been crazy weeks, you know what I'm saying?

0: 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Me what?
1: 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We keep it in the mix. We're going with that lekkere go-go from the originators and the originator Trouble Funk.

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0: 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Here's the jam for getting played to you. Listen up to what I'm saying here. Work it out, or you ain't staying here.
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0: Listen close, don't blow this chance.
1: To get next to the opposite sex, it means
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1: Just like Brutus, we always knew this.